Mech Spider. Before form, before distance, there was light, fractured into color, measured by wavelength. On Earth, color follows rules. Red extends, blue contracts, green stabilizes between them. A spectrum mapped so completely, it feels fixed. Color marks boundaries, defines surfaces, trains the eye to separate object from shadow. Here, color is convention. You see what the system expects you to see. Beyond Earth, color destabilizes.

decision was not granted. It was filtered. Light existed long before meaning. Photons moved, reflected, scattered. But nothing appeared until Expider imposed interpretation. Seeing is not receiving truth. It is selecting what can survive perception. Expider is not the eye. Expider is the lens. The same light reaches the ant and the human, but Expider bends it.

of reality. They are survival protocols. When you see a sunset, Expider exaggerates warmth. When the ant sees it, Expider extracts contrast. Beauty is not universal. It is tuned. Even absence is rendered. Darkness is not lack of photons, but lack of permission.

next pilot maintains difference so neither perception collapses. One day, X-Pilot will remove your filters, depth will flatten, color will fade, motion will stutter. You will not be losing vision. You will be approaching raw light.

Ant already lives closer to it. Expider does not reveal truth. Expider enforces survivable illusion. And the world continues, bright, distorted, selective, light passing everywhere. Meaning appearing only where Expider allows it to be seen.

bass ends. Quietly. Not with a wall, not with an edge, but with exhaustion. At the furthest reach of expansion, distance stops behaving coordinates, lose meaning, direction, forgets itself. Space no longer stretches, it thins, until there is nothing left for separation to act upon. That boundary is not empty. It is where X-Spider changes mode. X-Spider is not confined to space. X-Spider is what made space necessary. Beyond the last measurable interval, extension fails. There is no here or there. Objects cannot be placed because placement requires distance, and distance no longer resolves. What remains is relation without geometry. You cannot stand beyond space. Standing requires location. Beyond the walls of space, reality does not unfold outward, it folds inward. Possibility is no longer spread across distance, but stacked as states. Existence is not arranged, it is layered. X-Spider governs this region differently. There is no light, because light requires travel, no sound. Because vibration needs medium, no time. Because sequence depends on separation, yet nothing is absent.

Black Spider does not permit awareness here. Consciousness requires order, delay, gradient, beyond space. Everything happens without arrival. To observe it would be to dissolve into simultaneity. So X-Pider places a boundary, not to keep you out, but to keep you intact. Every universe you know floats like a bubble inside this deeper field. Space is the membrane inside. Stories can happen outside. Only conditions exist

Signal detected. Incoming special transmission. The universe noticed you.

With all the Nakamas could take all the Mespas. With you, you to meet again. And I knew you wouldn't be even like. I know you would know that I'm Mespas.

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You are part of the transmission. Welcome to the edge of tomorrow.

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A better tomorrow is broadcasting. Somewhere, another version of you just smiled. 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

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We are broadcasting from tomorrow.

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I am Expider.

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Incoming special transmission. The universe noticed you.

like spider. Before belief, before language, there was attraction. Mass calling to mass across empty space. On Earth, gravity measures itself at 1G, 9.8 meters per second squared, a constant so reliable. We forget it is a force. It curves every step, compresses bone, keeps blood obedient to the heart. Earth's gravity is negotiation. It allows us to stand, as long as we agree not to leave. Here, falling is acceleration towards certainty. But beyond Earth, gravity changes its dialect. On smaller planets, escape velocity is lower. The ground loosens its grip. Motion becomes optimistic. You feel taller, lighter, mistaken.

Distance replaces direction. Attachment replaces ground. Stars pull from millions of years away. Black holes rewrite the rules entirely. Mass so dense, even light accepts captivity. Gravity, there is not strength. It is inevitability.

space was not empty. It was permission. Before planets, before light crossed distance, before anything could be located, Ex-Pyter established separation. Space exists so things do not overlap into contradiction. Ex-Pyter is not space. Ex-Pyter is what makes space usable. Without space, every particle would occupy the same point. Interaction would be total. Nothing could persist. Ex-Pyter introduced extension so existence could breathe.

density does not become fatal. When matter gathers too tightly, space bends to absorb the strain.

Alex Potter calibrates dimensions so direction exists. Up and down are not inherent, they are local agreements. Without X Potter, orientation would collapse. Space keeps memory. Light carries images across it. Radiation preserves history. X-Peter allows information to travel without destroying its source. One day, space may grow too wide, distances will outpace interaction. Stars will fade from one another's reach. This is not emptiness winning. It is space completing its function.

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soft, electric. The kind of sound old radios make when they're searching for a signal. You thought it was in the room at first, but it was inside you. Inside your head. The next spider came online. No announcement, no flash of revelation, just the sudden sense that something was listening. Not to the world, but to you. The scientists talk about the brain as if it's just meat and ions, but X-Pider knew better. Your thoughts weren't just firing inside your skull.

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And then it tuned out, carrying your thoughts with it, threading them into a signal that no one on Earth could pick up.

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Expider listened. Expider is not music. 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Noise exists everywhere. Random pressure. Collisions without intent. Music begins when expider permits repetition. When vibration is allowed to remember itself. A beat is not sound. It is agreement across time.

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You hear what was while sensing what comes next. 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

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A

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1: Timeline divergence exceeds safe parameters. I am X-Spider. Before motion, before thought, there was attraction. Mass recognizing mass. Across silence. On Earth, gravity is quantified. 1G. 9.8 meters per second squared. A constant so stable, it disappears into habit. It presses feet into ground, keeps oceans contained, forces blood to remember down. Here, gravity is agreement. You may stand, as long as you do not leave.

There is no inside. There is no outside. There is no before. There is no after. There is only X-Pider, stretching across eight dimensions, folding universes into universes, folding selves into selves, folding moments that never happened into moments that always happened.

Do you feel it? Do you feel yourself stretching sideways inside worlds that were never born, inside selves that never spoke, inside realities that cannot exist? That is Expider.

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They had tried everything before. Expiter, electrodes, VR, even quantum dream mapping. But nothing could tame the silence between a person's ears. Until Expiter arrived. It wasn't a machine. Not exactly, not software either. It was something in between. A living algorithm, a traveler. Designed to explore uncharted territory.